Hanging in for a second straight night at number 7 is Riley Green with Think As You Drunk, while Lauren Elena and Chase Matthew take a 2-spot tumble down to number 6. This is All My Exes on WFRE.

0: Parker McCollum moving up one spot to number 5 with Killing Me, while Cody Johnson also slides up one to number 4. This is Horseback on WFRE.
1: He's a ranch hand in a pinch, man. Hotter than the red on the cattle brand. Cause she's a gold digger with a quick trigger. A cast iron skillet swinging lid.

These two songs switch spots overnight. Russell Dickerson at number three with Worth Your Wild, while Luke Combs is back up to number two with Rethink Some Things on WFRE.

0: Joe Wetzel and Ella Langley with Jaded on WFRE's Top 8 at 8, which is brought to you by the Washington Vascular Specialist of Frederick. Thank you to everyone who got those votes in at 301-695-9373. It just takes a couple seconds to get those votes in. Tell us the song you want to hear more of. You got Luke Combs right there beating down the door to get back to number one. And now we just added Jason Aldean to the mix. So get those votes in for the Wednesday night edition of the Top 8 at 8.
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1: Well, Mother Nature didn't cooperate much this past weekend, so Dynamic Automotive in Urbana has moved their 18th annual benefit car show to this Sunday, October 4th. 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
4: 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I humbly ask for your vote for Maryland State Delegate. 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
2: Well, Mother Nature didn't cooperate much this past weekend, so Dynamic Automotive in Urbana has moved their 18th annual benefit car show to this Sunday, October 4th. 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
1: I've got to figure out what to do with my golf clubs, but I can't bring them in the house. When we first moved in together, Emma J refused to let me bring my golf clubs into the house. They're dirty. They take up too much space.
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2: Good Wednesday morning. Pretty quiet outside, especially on 270 as you're moving southbound from Frederick to 495, then getting onto the inner loop towards Bethesda and Silver Spring. 15 northbound steady from Frederick to Gettysburg, no issues. 81 northbound from Martinsburg to Hagerstown, or 70 eastbound Frederick to 695. This report is brought to you by Frederick Brickworks. Diana Gibson, WFRE Traffic.
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0: WFRE. It's Andy and Emma in the morning. How are you feeling today, Emma J? It's hump day.
1: Oh, not bad.
0: We've made it to the halfway point, and we're going to help everybody get over the hump together. We need your help as much as you need ours. We're going to keep you updated. We'll have all the stuff you come to expect. The morning mindbender on the way. But speaking of winning, another chance to win your way into the Red Eye Rodeo. 4-pack of tickets along with a parking pass going out the door a little bit later on. We'll give you another keyword to text in. It could be you winning your way into the rodeo this Saturday at 5:30 p.m. Second performance of that day out at the Montgomery County Fairgrounds in Gaithersburg. We'll also give you another chance to play and win a round of Think As A Drunk from the guy who performs Think As You Drunk. I'm talking about Riley Green. His That's Just Me tour comes to Meriwether Post Pavilion on Thursday, July 22nd. So we've got a little bit of time, but we want to get you in because the tickets go on sale officially this Friday at 10 a.m. at Ticketmaster.com. But you could win them before you can buy them later this morning here with a round of Think As A Drunk. We give you that setup. What would a drunk do in this situation? And if you can be caller 9 and you guess the right answer, you win. It's that simple. So we've got that coming up, and we're going to kind of get into marital discord. And I'm not saying marital discourse. I'm saying marital discord because this can create problems. So when you first move in with somebody, not everything can probably fit, especially if it's a first apartment or first time, you know, things are smaller, your space is limited.
1: One person's not going to like the stuff that the other one has.
0: Yeah, you may have had to put your foot down and say, this is not going to show up in our house where we live, where our domicile. What's something you didn't let your partner bring into the home when you moved in together? Hope you're thinking about that. Be a part of that conversation just after 8 a.m. this morning here on WFRE.
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3: As you're making your way eastbound on 70 in Washington County, it looks good from Hancock to Hagerstown, then Myersville in towards Mount Airy. No problems, 270 southbound Urbana to the Capitol Beltway. 15 southbound looks good from Pointer Rocks to 7 in Leesburg. There is some slowing 9 eastbound as you're going through Hillsborough. This is brought to you by the Frederick County Board of Elections. Diana Gibson, WFRE Traffic.
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0: Morgan Wallen on 99.9 WFRE with Just In Case. Just in case you like Happy Meals and Pokemon, you better get a move on.
1: I happen to like those things.
0: I know you do. Well, maybe you already know. McDonald's and Pokemon are teaming up for a 30th anniversary Happy Meal promotion.
1: I did not know that.
0: It will feature, but thankfully, and I say thankfully, and I mean this, thankfully, you're not into the whole Pokemon trading card lifestyle. Because they have an exclusive trading card game booster pack that goes into each Happy Meal soon. And people are already worried about certain aspects of this. And I tend to agree because you see this all over the place. They're worried about widespread scalping leading to stock shortages. So this promotion will run from November 5th to December 9th. And each Happy Meal will include a four-card pack, one four-card pack. And if you're a Pokemon card collector, you'll need to hunt down 15 unique cards to finish the set. There's 15 different cards in each set. And the people that are that monitor this situation, they basically say, you know, we're expecting scalpers to go and buy up Happy Meals in bulk so they can flip rare cards online.
1: That's so annoying.
0: Because, yeah, it's annoying because it leads to food waste, first of all.
1: Yeah.
0: And then when the food gets all bought up and the packs are out, it's a sellout. And they sell out before everyday families are able to collect them, you know? And if you're a kid who loves collecting, a kid who these are intended for, and you have to ride with mom because, oh, I don't know, you don't have a driver's license?
1: Yeah.
0: Then that's not fair. That's awful.
1: No. I actually have heard, there has been an issue that I've heard about lately. Like, people will buy regular Pokemon cards in bulk like that and then try to resell them for a profit. So Pokemon, like, answered that by kind of flooding the market a bit with extra card packs, so like the flippers aren't making money off of it anymore. It's honestly a really smart move, so they're trying to kind of combat this on their own end.
0: Yeah, which I mean, that's good on them because that also goes against their interest, because if it's, you know, the less there are, the more valuable they should be. So if they flood the market, then they're making it that much worse for themselves, but they're doing right by the consumer.
1: Yeah.
0: And that's what I love to hear. So just don't be a scumbag. Don't be a scalper. I know it's like, hey, I'm making money, I don't care. Yeah, well, you're also making the world worse. You're the human equivalent of AI.
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3: 270 southbound, we're now starting to see some congestion as you're headed from Frederick in through Urbana, but high, it's down to 495. It looks good. So 15 northbound, no issues from Frederick to Gettysburg, as well as 81 southbound, Greencastle to Martinsburg. But we got an issue on 7 eastbound just past 9. It is an accident, so already we're seeing some stop and go activity. And speaking of 9, we've got delays. Chestnut Hill Road into Hillsboro. Diana Gibson, WFRE Traffic.
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0: John Morgan with Kid Myself on 99.9 WFRE. Emma J, do you know what's coming up on Thursday, October 15th of this year?
1: Your birthday.
0: Stop telling people that. You're not wrong, though. But that's not what I was thinking. I was actually thinking ladies' night. Mm. Our annual ladies' night is on my birthday this year. So if you think we ain't partying, you ain't thinking right. Going on 6 to 9 p.m. at X Golf. That's our new location this year. We're so excited about this. The entire X Golf facility is going to be turned into a ladies' night wonderland, and we hope that you will come join us if you are indeed a lady. So, huge night of music, prizes, laughs, fun, all supporting an incredible cause, of course, supporting the Patty Hurwitz Breast Cancer Fund. 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It's all about getting the girls together. You gather up your friends, your family. If you're all ladies, get together and join us there. There's going to be live music, as I mentioned. There'll be music performed. It'll be over the speakers. Mm-hmm. Raffle prizes for a chance to win big. Door prizes just for coming out. You'll be able to play at X Golf. We'll be having putting contests. And again, there's no guys around to kind of horn in and try to steal all the fun. You remember how fun it was when we were throwing axes?
1: I do.
0: Well, this is the same thing, but it's putting contest, driving contest. We'll have a few bays open so you can test your skill, test your swing there. But it's all about giving you information and access to businesses and people of things that you like and might need in your life. Spas, massages, beauty, health, wellness, family experiences, and lots more. But you're going to need to register. We're getting ready to open up the registration. 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But we're going to make it worth your while. The registration's not up and not open yet. It's going to be very, very soon. We'll announce it here on Andy and Emma in the morning. We'll let you know once registration's open. 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But you got to register in order to do that. And again, it's all for a great cause, benefiting the Hurwitz Breast Cancer Fund. So make sure you're making your plans now. Mark it off on your calendar. Thursday, October 15th, 6 to 9 p.m. at X Golf in Frederick. 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
3: 270 southbound, we're now starting to see some congestion as you're headed from Frederick in through Urbana, but Hyatt's down to 495. It looks good. So 15 northbound, no issues from Frederick to Gettysburg, as well as 81 southbound, Greencastle to Martinsburg. But we got an issue on 7 eastbound just past 9. It is an accident, so already we're seeing some stop-and-go activity. And speaking of 9, we've got...
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2: Free Country Weather. From the WFRE Trick Trucks and Cars Weather Center, your forecast today going to be mostly sunny with a high near 80. Tonight, partly cloudy, a low around 60. Thursday, tomorrow, mostly sunny. Look for a high near 84. Currently, it's partly cloudy and 50.

0: Ella Langley on 99.9 WFRE with Loving Life Again. You might not be too in love with life if you're dealing with bratty little kids. I mean, we've all, our kids have all been brats. We were brats as kids.
1: Yeah, and I had moments.
0: Everybody has those moments. And as a parent, you have to do what it takes to get your kids to behave. A study found just recently that a lot of parents routinely lie to their kids to make them behave, you know, to keep them from knowing too much or just to eat their veggies. I mean, whoever said honesty is the best policy was absolutely lying.
2: Coming up in the news, a new study says parents lie to their kids surprisingly often to get them to do things, like telling them to stop misbehaving or the police will put them in jail. But parents lie to their kids just as often to get themselves out of trouble, like telling them daddy wasn't actually smoking the cigarette, he was sending smoke signals to an invisible Indian. Or mommy and the mailman were giggling behind mommy's bedroom door because they were reading other people's funny letters. This and more later today.
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4: 270 southbound this morning. Frederick County delays go from 85 in through Hyattstown. Things open up in Clarksburg, and it's a steady ride to the Capitol Beltway. 15 southbound in Loudoun County, there is some stop and go through Luckett's, and then remember, 70 eastbound before 15, there's a wreck, so that's pretty stacked. And then 9 eastbound, you've got delays right after the Shenandoah River, moving in through Hillsboro. Diana Gibson, WFRE Traffic.
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1: 270 southbound this morning. Frederick County delays go from 85 in through Hyattstown. Things open up in Clarksburg, and it's a steady ride to the Capitol Beltway. 15 southbound in Loudoun County, there is some stop and go through Luckett's. And then remember, 70 eastbound before 15, there's a wreck, so that's pretty stacked. And then 9 eastbound, you've got delays right after the Shenandoah River, moving in through Hillsboro. Diana Gibson, WFRE Traffic.
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1: From the WFRE Airtron Heating and Air Conditioning News Center, here are the trending stories you need to know about. An El Salvadorian national facing deportation has pleaded guilty in connection with the death of a blind woman in Adams County. Court documents say Jose Reyes Lopez struck and killed 44-year-old Rebecca Funt on October the 4th as she was crossing the street in a crosswalk. Lopez was driving a truck at the time. He pleaded guilty to recklessly endangering another person, careless driving, and failing to yield the right-of-way to a pedestrian. Officials ruled Lopez will not serve jail time and instead ordered him to pay $550 in court fines. Lopez remains held at the Monshannon Detention Center. A Deerwood man has been sentenced to 120 years in prison for the 2025 murders of two people in Rockville. 27-year-old Kaylon Stowe was sentenced Monday in Montgomery County Circuit Court after being convicted in April of two counts of second-degree murder and firearm-related charges. The victims were 26-year-old Marcel Hebron and 27-year-old Leonie Mariquin, who were killed on January 17, 2025. A serious two-vehicle crash on Old National Pike near Oakdale School Road in Newmarket brought a major response from Frederick County Fire and Rescue Services on Monday morning. The crash happened shortly before 10 o'clock. One vehicle overturned. Three people were injured, including a child who was flown to a hospital. Two other people were injured. One was taken to Frederick Health Hospital for treatment, the other to Johns Hopkins. Diana Gibson, WFRE News. Here's Andy with sports.
3: In your mixed plumbing and heating sports, Austin Riley hit a three-run homer in the eighth inning to help the Atlanta Braves rally past the Philadelphia Phillies yesterday 5-3 in the opener of a best-of-three National League wildcard series. The Braves can clinch the series later today and end the Phillies' history of postseason success in the NL East rivalry between the two teams when they meet for Game 2 at 2 p.m. down in Atlanta. Colson Montgomery hit a solo homer while Sam Antonacci drove in two runs to lead the Chicago White Sox to defeat the Houston Astros in Game 1 of their AL wildcard series matchup. It's the White Sox' first postseason appearance since 2021. Game 2 in their best-of-three series will happen later today in Houston at 5 p.m. And Washington Commanders quarterback Jaden Daniels traveled with the team to London last night and will be practicing with them ahead of the Commanders matchup against the Indianapolis Colts this Sunday at 9:30 a.m. Eastern. That means it's entirely possible Daniels could be returning to game action soon, just 2 weeks after he suffered a second dislocation of his elbow, left elbow, in a Week 2 loss to the Dallas Cowboys.
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3: From the WFRE Truck Trucks and Cars Weather Center, your forecast today going to be partly sunny with a high near 80. Tonight, increasingly cloudy, a low of around 61. Thursday, tomorrow, mostly sunny with a high near 83. Currently, it's partly cloudy.

0: News, sports, pop culture. 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
1: Today is National AI, Artificial Intelligence in Work Day.
2: What? That's already a thing?
1: I'm not celebrating. I mean, by this time next year, AI is going to be celebrating National Take Your Human to Work Day.
2: Right.
1: So, we'll be the pets. It's also National Chewing Gum Day.
2: Mm.
1: And I think we should celebrate gum. I mean, gum's not only a tasty treat for some people, it's also what Boeing uses to hold their planes together. With a little bit of spit. Scientists say they've discovered radio waves coming from a planet 63 light years away from Earth.
2: Wow.
1: They haven't fully deciphered the message that's being sent yet, but they say it does have something to do with caller number 9 and concert tickets. Seems like they do the same things we do. They're just like us. Speaking of scientists, a camp down in Mississippi is teaching survival skills to baby raccoons.
2: Okay. What?
1: Lesson number one, they say, is avoid RFK Jr. whenever he's hungry. Smart.
2: I would like to work there, though.
1: I bet you would.
2: You know it.
1: Finally, Marvel is re-releasing Spider-Man Brand New Day with a few minutes of additional footage. And because it's new, they're going to be giving it a new name. It's being called Spider-Man Brand New Day Taylor's Version.
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2: 270 already seeing some delay on that southbound side around the exit for 85, then further down from Urbana to Hyattstown as well. And 15 in Loudoun County, slight delays at Luckett's Road as you head towards Leesburg. Highway 7 also looking pretty slow, headed through Clark's Gap towards Leesburg. But 15 in Frederick's clear, as well as 70 east and westbound between Baltimore and Hagerstown. 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

0: 622 with Andy and Emma in the morning on 99.9 WFRE. Ride it green and think as you drunk. How about we get you to think as a drunk? We've got a chance for you to win your way into the That's Just Me tour starring Riley Green with special guests Hannah McFarland, Jake Worthington, and Muscadine Bloodline. It's coming up Thursday, July 22nd at Meriwether Post Pavilion. 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We're going to play this contest we call Think as a Drunk. We're going to give you a scenario that a drunk and inebriated, a tipsy person might encounter, might find themselves in. You very well could have already done this. I may have taken this from Emma J's life story. But I will give you the setup and then give you three multiple choice answers. You have to pick which of the answers, A, B, or C, is what you as a drunk person might do in that situation or most likely to do. It's very, very simple, but we'll see if we can have some fun with it. Be caller 9 right now to play and hopefully win. 301-695-9373. We want to send you to Riley Green thanks to Live Nation and 99.9 WFRE.
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2: 270 southbound's already got quite a bit of delay from Urbana to Hyattstown. After that, pretty clear into D.C. Looks a little slow on 15 as well as you're headed towards Luckett's. And also Highway 7 through Clark's Gap headed towards Leesburg. 15 in Frederick still looks good, though, both directions, as well as 340 to Harper's Ferry. And there's no issues on 70 east or westbound between Hagerstown and Baltimore. 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
0: Well, Mother Nature didn't cooperate much this past weekend, so Dynamic Automotive in Urbana has moved their 18th annual benefit car show to this Sunday, October 4th. You're invited to join me, Andy Webb, from noon to 2, where WFRE will be broadcasting live from this great charity event. I'll have station giveaways and prizes, so come see me this Sunday. 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

0: WFRE, what might your name be?
1: It's Gerald.
0: Gerald. Let's see if we can make you a winner today, Gerald. You are caller number 9 and get to play Think as a Drunk. Now, have you ever been inebriated? Have you ever had a little too much adult fun?
1: Probably more than I should admit to.
0: Okay, so you have a little bit of experience here. That could help you in this. I'm going to give you a setup that a drunk person might encounter, and we need you to think as a drunk. What would a drunk do? I'll give you 3 choices. You tell me which one sounds the best. You ready?
1: Yes, sir.
0: Okay, here we go. You try to text your best friend, "I'm almost home," but autocorrect changes it to, "I'm almost a penguin." What's your next move? Is it A, commit to the story and send a follow-up explaining your penguin transformation? B, blame the phone and demand an apology from autocorrect? Or C, change your profile picture to that of a penguin and refuse to elaborate to anyone?
1: I'd have to say C.
0: C, you change your profile?
1: Yeah, I probably would. Maybe I didn't definitely, but at least for a while, it makes a fun outfit.
0: That sounds like a drunk person talking. I agree. You're a winner. That's absolutely right. You got to commit to the story.
1: Yes, sir.
0: Well, actually, you're now going to see Riley Green at Meriwether Post Pavilion on Thursday, July 22nd, along with Hannah McFarland, Jake Worthington, and Muscadine Bloodline. 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Congratulations.
1: Awesome. Thank you so much.
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2: 270 southbound, seeing delays from Urbana to Hyattstown. Starting to get a little slow on 355 at 109 as well. Going to see delays on 15 southbound as well. Just before you get to Mountville Road, as you're heading towards Leesburg, also coming up to Luckett's Road, going to be slow through there. 340 looks good, though, to Harper's Ferry. No issues on 70 between Baltimore and Hagerstown. And 15 in Frederick. Looking good in both directions.
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7: From the WFRE Truck Trucks and Cars Weather Center, your forecast today going to be partly sunny with a high near 80. Tonight, increasingly cloudy, a low of around 61. Thursday, tomorrow, mostly sunny with a high near 83. Currently, it's partly cloudy and 60.

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3: Today, Hannah Perry is 6 in Fairfield. Katie Thomas is 27 in Hagerstown. Jordan Wafin is 30 in Frederick. Kelly Smallwood is 30 in Westminster. Ashley Hirschberger is 33 in Smithsburg. Kate Parker is 38 in Middletown. Dominique Falzone is 40 in Smithsburg. Megan Schenkel is 45 in Knoxville. Tasha Green is 46 in Sharpsburg. Michelle Baird is 53 in Middletown. Tom Twyford is 57 in Monrovia. Eric Souders is 60 in Hagerstown. Larry Sullivan is 79 in Frederick. And Martha Osherman is 86 in Hagerstown. And Brian and Casey DeGrange have their 20th anniversary today in Boonesboro.
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3: 270 southbound, still got some delay from Urbana to Hyattstown. Also, there's a report of a minor accident on the southbound side at Shady Grove Road. Not seeing lane closures, though. Just some delay in that area. 15 also seeing delays in Loudoun County, headed towards Luckett's after that Sitco. Some road work, it looks like, still happening around Mountville Road. And also, you've got some delays on Highway 7 going through Clark's Gap, headed into Leesburg. 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
3: 270 southbound, still got some delay from Urbana to Hyattstown. Also, there's a report of a minor accident on the southbound side at Shady Grove Road. Not seeing lane closures, though. Just some delay in that area. 15 also seeing delays in Loudoun County, headed towards Luckett's after that Sitco. Some road work, it looks like, still happening around Mountville Road. And also, you've got some delays on Highway 7 going through Clark's Gap, headed into Leesburg.
4: From the WFRE Airtron Heating and Air Conditioning News Center, here are the trending stories you need to know about. A major Pentagon data breach may have exposed sensitive information belonging to millions of people, including military and civilian personnel. The Defense Manpower Data Center said nearly 2.8 million people living and about 294,000 deceased individuals were affected. Exposed information may include names, dates of birth, social security numbers, contact information, and military job specialties. Investigators say unauthorized users had access to the information from October of last year through July. The vulnerability was discovered in July and was immediately patched. The Pentagon says there's currently no indication the personal information has been misused. Affected individuals will receive a year of credit monitoring. Maryland drivers, shoppers, and renters will see several new laws take effect on Thursday, October 1st. A new law targeting grocery pricing prohibits food retailers and third-party delivery services from using personal data or dynamic pricing to set different prices for consumers. Drivers with vehicles improperly registered out of state will also face new enforcement tools, including possible fines, plate seizure, and towing in certain circumstances. For renters, the Maryland Fair Chance Housing Act limits how certain landlords can use criminal history when screening prospective tenants. And law enforcement officers in Maryland will be generally prohibited from wearing face coverings while on duty and will have to display identification. Diana Gibson, WFRE News. Here's Andy with sports.
5: In your Mixed Plumbing and Heating Sports, Austin Riley hit a three-run homer in the eighth inning to help the Atlanta Braves rally past the Philadelphia Phillies yesterday 5-3 in the opener of a best-of-three National League Wild Card Series. The Braves can clinch the series later today and end the Phillies' history of postseason success in the NL East rivalry between the two teams when they meet for Game 2 at 2 p.m. down in Atlanta. Colson Montgomery hit a solo homer while Sam Antonacci drove in two runs to lead the Chicago White Sox to defeat the Houston Astros in Game 1 of their AL Wild Card Series matchup. It's the White Sox' first postseason appearance since 2021. Game 2 in their best-of-three series will happen later today in Houston at 5 p.m. And Washington Commanders quarterback Jaden Daniels traveled with the team to London last night and will be practicing with them ahead of the Commanders matchup against the Indianapolis Colts this Sunday at 9:30 a.m. Eastern. That means it's entirely possible Daniels could be returning to game action soon, just 2 weeks after he suffered a second dislocation of his elbow, left elbow, in a Week 2 loss to the Dallas Cowboys.
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5: From the WFRE Trick Trucks and Cars Weather Center forecast, going to be partly sunny today, looking at a high near 80. Tonight, clouds on the increase with a low around 61. Mostly sunny on Thursday tomorrow with a high near 83. Currently, it's partly cloudy and 60.
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0: serving up a slice of serotonin. 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Here's Emma Jay with your daily ray of sunshine on WFRE.
1: So a Maryland man's decision to pick up a couple of lottery tickets for his dad ended up being a $100,000 surprise.
2: A $100,000 good decision.
1: I know. The son bought two identical pick five tickets using his dad's favorite number combination while he was out running errands over in Prince George's County. And both tickets hit the $50,000 top prize. So that doubled dad's winnings.
2: Wow.
1: The man said he'd actually won before, but never a top prize, let alone two at once. He said they were amazed. So that's awesome. They had quite the celebration that night, apparently.
2: And if you want to know where they got the ticket, because that's what everybody always asks first, it was in Prince George's County over in Bowie.
1: Yes, it was at the Ruby on Lockhart, 7-Eleven on Ruby Lockhart Boulevard.
2: That's right. It was,
1: go over there.
2: It was two top prize pick five tickets, just yes. So you know. And we'll be chatting with Gail from the Maryland Lottery, I believe, on Friday.
1: Cool.
2: We'll have a chat because there's a lot coming up that you need to know about with them. And you'll have chances to win more lottery tickets coming up tomorrow with our Morning Mindbender here on WFRE.
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1: Got an accident on 70 westbound at exit 42 for 17 that's slowing things down. Not sure the lane closures yet, but you'll definitely see a delay just before that exit on the westbound side. Also 270 southbound, you've got an accident down at just past exit 8 for Shady Grove Road, closing up two lanes on that southbound side. Looks like the left two lanes, but it's going to be stop and go. Getting down there from Urbana to Hyattstown, then from Clarksburg Road down to Shady Grove Road. And you've got some heavy delays on 15 as well, headed towards Luckett's, down towards Leesburg, and Highway 7 getting into Leesburg slow as well. 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

0: Let's nudge those neurons. Thanks to Fourth Dimension Fun Center, here's today's Morning Mind Bender.
1: Got you another $60 value prize pack courtesy of Fourth Dimension Fun Center. 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I mean the kind that have credits added to them so you can play the games, and we throw in four beverages as well. Plus, we throw in five $5 Maryland Lottery scratch-off tickets. We just talked about a big Maryland Lottery winner, right?
2: Yes.
1: Could be you with these tickets, but you first have to be the first correct caller at 301-695-9373 right now to answer today's Morning Mindbender trivia question on National Hot Mulled Cider Day. Emma J, you love a good hot mulled cider.
2: I do, and it involves some of my favorite spices. So give me one of the three most commonly added to give it its warm spice flavor.
1: Ooh, okay. You got to know your hot mulled cider for this one. Name two. Did you say one or three?
2: I did say one.
1: Okay, well, I'm saying two.
2: Okay, yeah, we'll make it a little tougher.
1: That's a little tough because I know there's one that immediately comes to
2: mind.
1: You're right. We got to get two. So give us two of the primary, most commonly added spices that give hot mulled cider its warm flavor. You get two out of the three that we have here, and you win, courtesy of Fourth Dimension Fun Center at WFRE. 301-695-9373. Good luck.
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2: 70 east and westbound are both closed near the exit for 17 in Myersville. It's actually closer to Mount Tabor Road at mile marker 41. A bad accident currently closing down both directions of 70. So you have to use an alternate route if you're traveling through that area. Also, you got a little delay on 270 from Clarksburg Road down to 370, as well as 15 in Luckett's from Luckett's down to Leesburg. But again, 70 is closed in both directions near mile marker 41.
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5: The Frederick County Farm Museum will hold a fall show October 3rd and 4th from 10 until 4 both days. This will take place at Rose Hill Manor Park on North Market Street in Frederick. Mount Airy, Maryland is holding Oktoberfest October the 3rd from noon until 6. 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Frederick Moose Lodge 371 will have a yard sale and flea market on October the 10th. This runs from 8 until 2, rain or shine. 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And the Frederick Moose Lodge 371 is also having a Texas Hold'em poker tournament. Proceeds benefit breast cancer research. This will happen on Saturday, October 10th. Doors open at 4 and the games begin at 5.
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10: Our country was founded on biblical principles, but it's becoming apparent those principles are beginning to erode. Join Will Graham on his tour of the 13 original colonies as we pray and declare our dependence on God. The Declaration of Dependence Tour is coming to Frederick Wednesday, October 14th. 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
1: It's National Hot Mulled Cider Day today, and we need you to give us two of the three most commonly added spices that give hot mulled cider its warm flavor.
2: Cinnamon and cloves.
1: I'll accept those. Absolutely right. Cinnamon, cloves, and either allspice or nutmeg. Congratulations. What's your name?
2: Katie,
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1: 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Congratulations, Katie.
2: Thank you so much.
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3: 70 East and Westbound are both still closed around Myersville. Basically at mile marker 41 just before Mount Tabor Road. Bad accident there. Again, closing the East and Westbound side. So use an alternate route if you're in that area. You'll be stuck for a while. Otherwise, got some delays now on 15 in Frederick in both directions around West Patrick Street. 270 southbound from Clarksburg Road down to the Spur. It's going to be stop and go, as well as 15 from Luckett's to Leesburg. 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
11: From the WFRE Trick Trucks and Cars Weather Center forecast, going to be partly sunny today, looking at a high near 80. Tonight, clouds on the increase with a low around 61. Mostly sunny on Thursday tomorrow with a high near 83. Currently, it's partly cloudy and 60.

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0: 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WFRE and Klein's Plumbing present Andy Webb's Mundane Mysteries.
1: Most burglars in cartoons have a few things in common. They wear masks, they usually dress in black, and they're normally sporting a crowbar, right? The prying tool isn't inherently for criminals, but it does communicate a willingness to rip something apart, like, say, a door jamb or window frame. But why is it called a crowbar? Does it have anything to do with crows? Is it different from a pry bar? Well, the Oxford English Dictionary doesn't say much of the etymology of the word crowbar, but it does say that it was once known simply as a crow. The OED cites that usage back to the 1400s, defining it as a, quote, bar of iron, usually with one end slightly bent and sharpened to a beak, used as a lever or prize. Later in the 1500s, gardening tools, grappling hooks, and door knockers were all variously known as crows. We don't know why or when crow became crowbar, though it's possible that as language evolved, the need came about for a differentiation between the bird and the tool. The first printed use of the term crowbar was in 1748 when colonial documentation out of the state of New Jersey noted that men, quote, armed with clubs, axes, and crowbars came in a riotous and tumultuous manner. Whether crow and crowbar were actually named after the bird, that's hard to substantiate. There are theories that because the crowbar has one end resembling a crow's beak or foot, it must have been named after the bird. And while there's no definitive proof of that, it's really become largely accepted wisdom as basic fact. Now, crowbar and pry bar are not exactly the same things, though you might hear some people try to use those two terms interchangeably. Nor is there any official tool industry standard between the two. In general, crowbars are often on the heavier side with one rounded or curved neck, while a pry bar is often smaller and thinner with a 90-degree neck. Crowbars are often used for demolition, you know, tearing, ripping, displacement. Pry bars, on the other hand, are used primarily for jobs that need a little more finesse, a little more caution. You might use a pry bar to remove a nail or open a crate. You'd use a crowbar to tear up your kitchen cabinets for replacement.
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2: Traffic's still very heavy on 70 from this earlier accident near Myersville. The eastbound side is now open, but traffic is still at a standstill. The westbound side remains closed. Again, your mile marker 41, you cannot move through on the westbound side, and the eastbound side is very, very slow. You also got some delays up in Hagerstown from 81 down to Downsville Pike on 70 westbound. And of course, 40 is seeing a lot of bailout traffic, so that's pretty slow as you're moving towards Frederick. 270 southbound, Clarksburg Road down to the Spur is going to be slow, as well as 15 in Loudoun County from Luckett's to Leesburg.
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1: Traffic's still very heavy on 70 from this earlier accident near Myersville. The eastbound side is now open, but traffic is still at a standstill. The westbound side remains closed. Again, near mile marker 41, you cannot move through on the westbound side, and the eastbound side is very, very slow. You also got some delays up in Hagerstown from 81 down to Downsville Pike on 70 westbound. And of course, 40 is seeing a lot of bailout traffic, so that's pretty slow as you're moving towards Frederick. 270 southbound, Clarksburg Road down to the Spur is going to be slow, as well as 15 in Loudoun County from Luckett's to Leesburg.
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3: 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Sensitive personal information from millions of people connected to the U.S. military was exposed in a breach of a Defense Department personnel system. Pentagon officials say the breach affected nearly 2.8 million living individuals and roughly 294,000 people who are deceased. The information varied by person, but included Social Security numbers, names, dates of birth, contact information, and military job details. Unauthorized users reportedly had access to the files for nearly a year. Since October of 2025, the Defense Manpower Data Center discovered the security vulnerability in July and patched it. Officials say there's no evidence so far that anyone's information has been misused, and one-year credit monitoring will be offered to those affected. Starting October 1st, a number of new Maryland laws will change rules governing everything from grocery prices to housing and driving. Grocery stores and third-party delivery companies will no longer be able to use consumers' personal information to set prices or engage in certain forms of dynamic pricing. A new vehicle law also targets Maryland residents who improperly register vehicles in another state, giving authorities additional enforcement options, including taking possession of certain plates and towing vehicles. Meanwhile, landlords covered by the Maryland Fair Chance Housing Act will face new limits on when they consider an applicant's criminal history. And police and other law enforcement officers will generally have to keep their faces uncovered while working and wear visible identification. Diana Gibson, WFRE News. Here's Andy with sports.
4: In your Mixed Plumbing and Heating sports, Austin Riley hit a three-run homer in the eighth inning to help the Atlanta Braves rally past the Philadelphia Phillies yesterday 5-3 in the opener of a best-of-three National League wildcard series. The Braves can clinch the series later today and end the Phillies' history of postseason success in the NL East rivalry between the two teams when they meet for Game 2 at 2 p.m. down in Atlanta. Colson Montgomery hit a solo homer while Sam Antonacci drove in two runs to lead the Chicago White Sox to defeat the Houston Astros in Game 1 of their AL wildcard series matchup. It's the White Sox' first postseason appearance since 2021. Game 2 in their best-of-three series will happen later today in Houston at 5 p.m. And Washington Commanders quarterback Jaden Daniels traveled with the team to London last night and will be practicing with them ahead of the Commanders' matchup against the Indianapolis Colts this Sunday at 9:30 a.m. Eastern. That means it's entirely possible Daniels could be returning to game action soon, just 2 weeks after he suffered a second dislocation of his elbow, left elbow, in a Week 2 loss to the Dallas Cowboys. From the WFRE Trick Trucks and Cars Weather Center forecast, going to be partly sunny today, looking at a high near 80. Tonight, clouds on the increase with a low around 61. Mostly sunny on Thursday tomorrow with a high near 83. Currently, it's partly cloudy.

0: 12 minutes after 8 o'clock with Andy and Emma in the morning on 99.9 WFRE with John Morgan and Kid Myself. Still to come, we've got your chance to win some Red Eye Rodeo tickets. You like the rodeo, Emma J?
1: Yeah, sure.
0: Who doesn't love a rodeo after all?
1: I've only been to like one rodeo all
0: really?
1: The way through. Yeah.
0: I grew up on rodeos.
1: I went to maybe two.
0: Oh, the Ralph Morgan Rodeo. Nobody knows about that because that's from Lauderdale County, Mississippi, where I grew up. But we went every single year, twice a year. It happened twice a year, and it was just so much fun. And this one's going to be super fun as well. The Red Eye Rodeo at the Montgomery County Fairgrounds will have a special keyword we're going to give you a little bit later on, so keep listening. As a matter of fact, we'll do that just before 9 o'clock today. So I'll give you that keyword just before 9 o'clock, so keep listening for that. Between now and then, I'm running out of time. I've got to figure out what to do with my golf clubs. Because
1: I am running out of time.
0: They're wanting to sell the building across the street.
1: Yeah, you're right.
0: And or do something with it. And where I'm being told, you've got to get all your stuff out of here. Hurry, get your stuff out. It was like they made me move out super quick. Like, this must be done. Get. Mm-hmm. And so I got moved, but I still have a few things. I've got a cooler over there, but we use that pretty frequently. Mm-hmm. I think I could find a place for that because a cooler's just a box.
1: Yeah.
0: You can store stuff in that. Mm-hmm. But a bag of golf clubs is a bag of golf clubs. I say it can't hold much else. I know part of the reason why. You will not let me keep this in the house.
1: Well, yeah, they're super dirty for one.
0: Yes.
1: I know there's spiders living in the bag.
0: Sure.
1: I've seen them.
0: I dump it out every time.
1: Mm-hmm.
0: I try. Frequently, once a year. But I know there's dirt and grime in it. I mean, it's not the best golf club. And I know some people would say, buy a new golf bag. Well, yeah.
1: We also haven't played in a decade.
0: No,
1: like a literal decade.
0: But I want them to be there when I do, when I get back out on the course. Nobody has invited me to come play. Just like nobody has invited me to come out and shoot on their home shooting range.
1: That's not true.
0: Well, somebody said we should, and then they never invited me. But my point being is I can't bring them in the house because you said absolutely not. A, it's dirty. B, it holds more than just golf clubs. Golf clubs are not a good accent piece, like a lamp or a sculpture. They're not pretty to look at, especially when they're dirty as mine. But it's also more than golf clubs. I have a recreation model of Negan's Lucille from Walking Dead.
1: Mm-hmm. For Halloween.
0: Yep. I've also got a really good broom handle.
1: Mm-hmm.
0: It's one of the wooden kind, and it's like, oh, I can use this for a walking stick, or I can do something else with this. I could turn it into a sword. Or, you know, I can use it like Donatello from
1: It is a pretty cool stick.
0: So I've got all this stuff in it, but it's not one. You will not let me bring it in the house. And I kind of understand that. I think there, in every family, in every relationship, when you first move in with somebody, because this has never been allowed in the house since we got together in 2017. It's never been allowed in the house. I think every relationship has that one thing, one person who will not let the other person bring that thing into their house when they move in together. Might not be golf clubs. It might be something entirely different. And it may be a completely different reason. It could be because it's dirty, like my golf clubs. It could be because it's ugly, like my golf clubs. It could be because it just doesn't fit, like my golf clubs. It could be any number of reasons. What is something you did not let your partner bring into the home when you first moved in together? Share your thoughts with us by dialing right now or calling 301-695-9373.
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1: So 70 westbound is now reopened after that earlier accident, mile marker 41, but only two lanes. It looks like the left lane and shoulder are still going to be closed. The westbound side is, again, the westbound side, that one lane is closed. The eastbound side is open, but still heavy delays in both areas or both directions. Also 40 seeing heavy traffic in that same area since that's the bailout route. 15 in Frederick seeing heavy delays in both directions between 70 and 26. 15 in Loudoun County, slow from Luckett to Leesburg. And 270 southbound is going to be stop and go from Clarksburg Road all the way down to the spur. Traffic brought to you by Premier Dental Arts.
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look so pretty when the makeup on. You should hear her talking to her mama on the phone. I love it when she raps to an Eminem song.

0: The latest from Lauren Elena, along with Chase Matthew. That's All My Exes here on 99.9 WFRE. It's Andy and Emma in the morning. Maybe this was with an ex. Maybe it was the first time you tried to move in with an ex, or maybe it's your current partner, but sometimes you have special things to you, or just things you don't want to get rid of, and for whatever reason, your partner, whether it's an ex or otherwise, won't let you bring it into the house. What's something you didn't let your partner bring into the home? Or maybe you were the partner who wasn't allowed to bring that thing into the home when you moved in together. So let's see here. Mike said, my wife's family. We are Asian, and that is pretty common.
1: Yeah.
0: Okay. I did not know that. You learn something. True. Learn something new every day.
1: That is true. I've definitely heard of in-laws living with families. And they just, like, definitely generations of families will live together.
0: Sure, mm-hmm. Absolutely. Cool. Judith in Walkersville said he wanted to store his bikes on the wall in our small living room. Yes, bikes with an S. I love cycling too, but there's a perfectly good and secure shed outside.
1: Oh, yeah, I wouldn't want that in there.
0: Oh, come on. If it means a lot to him.
1: Transportation is not decoration.
0: I don't know. You know, I got my unicycle on the wall in the house.
1: I would love to see you on a unicycle.
0: Whenever that...
1: got a low enough center of gravity, you'll be all right.
0: When the big wheel race comes up, maybe I'll do that. let's see here. Keith out in Point of Rock says, the college movie posters that everyone bought for like $5 during move-in week... I'm sorry, I wanted my American Pie poster in my living room. She absolutely did not.
1: You know what? I allow that. Maybe not in the living room, but I have movie posters I want to keep.
0: If that's the whole aesthetic, though, like movie posters everywhere.
1: If you have like a cinema theme.
0: Like we have a theme. We have literally, what is it, 6-7 posters in our, and they're vintage prints.
1: Ads.
0: Yeah, for old alcohols. Literally alcohols. I only think like one of the alcohols actually still exists.
1: Oh, yeah, we did look them up. Yeah, they're all like Italian or French, or one of them's German.
0: German,
1: but
0: the rest
1: of them are, yeah.
0: So they're vintage.
1: Cute. Kind of like Art Nouveau.
0: Yeah.
1: There's at least a theme going there.
0: Sure. And that's my point. If there's a theme, then I understand it. Let's see here. Who else texted in? Let's go through here. Abby in Adamstown said, a futon.
1: Classic.
0: Come on. We are adults. We will have an adult bed.
1: Yeah. A futon at best is like a basement accessory for kids.
0: Yeah. When you're done with college, futons do not exist. Or an office. You can have it in office.
1: Day beds are the classier version, right?
0: I guess so. Yeah. Dylan out in Falling Waters says, white wicker furniture. I even trolled her with 1990 photos I found online.
1: Oh, yeah. Well, if that's porch furniture, then who cares, you know?
0: Sure.
1: Just use it until it breaks down.
0: No, I get it. And similar to mine, Christy said, his hockey bag. That lives in our garage. Gross. There's nothing that eliminates the stench from that bag.
1: Yeah.
0: So see, there's another thing is if it stinks, like mine's just dirty and doesn't look good, but his probably doesn't look good, is dirty and stinks. That's the trifecta of infection. What did you not let your partner bring into the home when you moved in together? Or maybe you're the partner who wasn't allowed to bring your sentimental item or that thing you didn't want to get rid of into the home. You had a perfect place for it in your mind. And your partner said, absolutely not. That is not coming across our threshold. What is that item? Tell us by texting 301-695-9373.
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1: Accident slowing you down a bit on 70 in the westbound side just before mile marker 41 near 17 in Myersville. Both sides are now reopened, but there's still a lane, the left lane and shoulder closed on that westbound side. So expect some delay still. Also over on 40, trying to use that as the alternate route. It's going to be pretty slow. 15 in Frederick, quite slow in both directions between 70 and 26. And if you're headed down to Leesburg from Luckett's, it's going to be slow through there. Also stop and go traffic on 270 from Clarksburg Road down to the Spur. Traffic brought to you by Armor Fence in Maryland.
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0: 8:43 with Morgan Wallen on 99.9 WFRE and Been By Now. You can keep that conversation going, talking about the thing your spouse, your significant other, wouldn't let you bring into the house when you moved in together. You can text your thoughts to 301-695-9373. But I want you to remember that number, Emma J. Mm-hmm. What's the number again? 301-695-9373. Thank you.
1: I know what our phone number is.
0: I'm just trying. I got to make sure you're paying attention. Even though you can't win this, somebody can and is going to, because coming up this Saturday, in just a few short days, the Montgomery County Fairgrounds will turn into ground zero for the Red Eye Rodeo. Sponsored by Capital Fence, there are two shows, exciting shows, happening at 12:30 p.m. and 5:30 p.m. Now, just for your own edification, doors open at 2 hours before showtime. So doors will open at 10:30 and 3:30. But you're focused on that 5:30 show. So the doors will open at 3:30 because I have a four-pack of tickets for you, along with a parking pass, which you normally would have to pay $20 or so online or on site for parking. But if you would like to win your way into this show to see all the bull riding, all the barrel racing, all the cowboys and cowgirls doing their thing, well, I can make that happen. You and I, Emma J., can make that happen. But you've got to text today's keyword. Now, what are we sending them to again?
1: The Red Eye Rodeo.
0: We've already done red. Mm-hmm. We've already done eye.
1: Yes.
0: So that leaves what?
1: Rodeo.
0: Rodeo or rodeo, rodeo if you're into the Beverly Hills scene. R-O-D-E-O. Those five letters. R-O-D-E-O. No punctuation, no emoji, no signature. Nothing but that word. Rodeo. Text that to 301-695-9373. Thank you very much. There will be another pop quiz later. And you will get a message back saying your entry was received. We will announce the winner just on the other side of 9 o'clock. Four tickets and a parking pass to this year's Red Eye Rodeo, courtesy of the Montgomery County Fairgrounds and 99.9 WFRE. Good luck.
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1: Accident on 70 westbound, still slowing things down around mile marker 41. It's down to just the left lane and shoulder closed on that westbound side, and the eastbound side is reopened, but still heavy delays in that area, as well as 40 from Mapleville Road headed down towards Myersville. Got some delay in Frederick still on the northbound side of 15 from 70 up to West Patrick and to 70 stop and go from Clarksburg Road down to the spur. 15 in Loudoun County, you'll see delays after Luckett's Road headed towards Leesburg.
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0: From the WFRE Trick Trucks and Cars Weather Center forecast, going to be partly sunny today, looking at a high near 80. Tonight, clouds on the increase with a low around 61. Mostly sunny on Thursday tomorrow with a high near 83. Currently, it's partly cloudy and 60.

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2: All right.
1: Thieves tried to steal two trailers from self-driving truck company Plus AI. They may have thought they were grabbing valuable NVIDIA equipment. That's a company that makes like microchips and stuff like that.
2: One of the most valuable companies in the world. I mean, if you're going to hit somebody and steal their trucks,
1: I see their idea.
2: Yeah, I see the vision.
1: But what they ended up hauling away was about 20 tons of sand.
2: Now, how did this microchip company get away with doing sand in their
1: trucks? So the trailers were marked with Plus AI and NVIDIA logos, so they just assumed it had microchip stuff in it. But they were taken from a California testing site after the thieves broke their locks and hooked them up to their own tractors. So this was planned out. Plus AI uses the sand, though, to simulate real cargo during testing, because the trucks were just doing They're self-driving. They were doing test drives. And so the sand simulated cargo, the weight. Hours later, a company executive's friend spotted the trailers marked nearby in Newark. Police recovered them after the thieves apparently opened the backs, discovered all the sand, and just abandoned them. So no arrests have been made, but man, can't imagine this big, elaborate plan being played out Ocean's 11 style.
2: And you then two it's guys, just, oh, man. You go get these trucks. We're going to steal from NVIDIA. They got these microchip processors. Yeah. They're going to be big. We're going to be rich, I tell you.
1: Oh, man.
2: You get the truck back, and you pop open the door, and sand just...
1: And then you hear the... And you hear wah, wah, wah, wah.
2: It's the Curb Your Enthusiasm music starts playing.
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1: Things are still very slow on 70 westbound before Mount Tabor Road after that accident around mile marker 41. The left lane is still closed. Near Myersville. So expect heavy loads really in both directions, even the eastbound side pretty slow. Also some delay on 15 in Frederick, 70 up to West Patrick Street, 270 southbound. A little bit slow from Clarksburg right on the 370. Mainly slow down. It slows down as you get onto the spur. And 15 in Loudoun County, quite slow from Luckett to Leesburg. 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
15: I'm Sheriff Chuck Jenkins. 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I've demonstrated the leadership qualities needed to make tough decisions that keep this county safe. My opponent has been out of law enforcement for over 30 years, too long removed, and would not be effective. Law enforcement would be diminished. I've had your back for 20 years as your sheriff. 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Authority Gary L. Jenkins Treasure.
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0: 909 here on 99.9 WFRE. A lot of nines in there.
1: Yes.
0: 909, 99.9 WFRE. Ella Langley and Morgan Wallen and I Can't Love You Anymore. In about 9 minutes or so, we'll be checking in with Drew out at the grand opening of the brand new Sheetz location.
1: Oh, yeah?
0: Why the Sheetz not? We're going to check in with him. He's going to tell us about all the cool stuff going on. You should get out there. So listen to Drew and then take heed of his lesson and get on out there. Gas up, fill up both your car and yourself. You're going to have a great time. They're always doing some fun stuff. Who knows what cool stuff they're going to be giving away?
1: Yeah.
0: There's always a lot of fun stuff going on over there. So speaking of giving stuff away, congratulations to Tammy Conaway.
1: Woo!
0: Tammy Conaway just won 4 tickets to the Red Eye Rodeo at the Montgomery County Fairgrounds in Gaithersburg this Saturday. There's 2 shows, 12:30 and 5:30 p.m. Doors open 2 hours before showtime. These tickets are for the 5:30 p.m. show, and it's not just tickets. No, no, no. We're giving you 4 tickets, obviously, but also a parking pass, because if you want on-site parking, you do have to pay a nominal fee for that. We take care of that for you as well. So congratulations again to Tammy. You'll be there for all the bull riding, the barrel racing, all the cowboys and cowgirls putting it all out on the line. There'll also be food vendors, beer, face painting, and more. The Red Eye Rodeo at the Montgomery County Fairgrounds happening Saturday, and you'll have another chance to win your way in tomorrow, or you could buy your tickets now at the Montgomery County Fairgrounds website. Just tell them you heard about it from Andy and Emma on WFRE.
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1: Still very slow on 70 westbound before Mount Tabor Road after that accident around mile marker 41. The left lane is still closed near Myersville. So expect heavy loads really in both directions, even the eastbound side pretty slow. Also some delay on 15 in Frederick, 70 up to West Patrick Street, 270 southbound. A little bit slow from Clarksburg Road down to 370. Mainly slow down. It slows down as you get onto the spur. And 15 in Loudoun County, quite slow from Luckett to Leesburg. 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

0: Shaboozy with good news on 99.9 WFRE. This might be good news for you, Emma J, if you share a famous name.
1: Okay.
0: Now, I've always thought it would be cool to eventually wind up being named the same as someone famous, but then it also has its drawbacks, because the moment you say your name is something, and they're like, oh, you mean like, and then they say the celebrity or well-known person. It's like, no, or yes, it's the same thing.
1: Yes, my name is Michael Bolton.
0: Yes, or how about Michael Myers?
1: Oh, gosh.
0: They say there's no such thing as free beer, but yes, there is. Voodoo Ranger IPA has launched a nationwide contest giving away free beer, and it's open to anyone who can legally prove their name is Michael Myers, the horror villain from the Halloween franchise. The winners will receive the cash equivalent to a year's supply of Voodoo Ranger beer, along with a copy of the upcoming movie Halloween, The Game. So it's a movie. It's not a board game.
1: Right.
0: But over the next week, eligible adults with the name Michael Myers can visit the Voodoo Ranger website and enter there. Contest winner is going to be revealed October 19th, which just so happens to be the fictional killer's birthday, in case you're a fan of the horror series. But They always say there's no such thing as a free meal, but there is such a thing as free beer, and that's basically the same thing because, I mean, it's calories, it's carbs, it's a meal.
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1: Got one lane closed on the westbound side of 70 before that earlier accident. Just past Myersville at mile marker 41. It looks like there's no delays in that area anymore, so traffic finally at speed on 70 between Baltimore and Hagerstown. 15 in Frederick, a little bit slow from 70 up to West Patrick Street on the northbound side. And 15 in Loudoun County, still seeing heavy delays from Luckett's to Leesburg. 270 southbound looking pretty good as you're heading down towards D.C. Just a little congestion at the exit for 27 and from Urbana to Hyattstown.
3: Drake Terrace. That's right. 5750 Drake Terrace. We are here until 11 o'clock for the grand opening. But they've already opened the doors. You can get in there and get a free fountain soda up until midnight today, or slushy or coffee. That's right. All day today, you can get a free fountain soda. But they all got all those great food and sheets, right? We know the MTO. You can get it anytime you want right here. They're also doing tons of giveaways today. Free. That's right. They're giving away $250 in Sheetz gift cards at 10:15 and 10:30. And then the big grand prize is $2,500 to Sheetz. That's basically a year's supply of gas here. And you just got to come up and grab a 50-50 ticket. But you have to be here. You have to be here to win. That's the only way you can do it. You got to be here present to grab the gift card. But we also have got a prize to give away today, too. We've got two pairs of tickets to Country Calling. They are the wristbands. You will get them on the site here if you can come and tell me three artists that are playing at Country Calling. Just give me three artists that are playing at Country Calling, and you could be heading there today. You got to drop by and see me. I've got the passes here. So come see me. We're here till 11 o'clock at the Sheetz at 5750 Drake Terrace. I'm Drew. WMRE.
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0: 99.9 WFRE on this final day of September. We welcome back into the studio for Wellness Wednesday, Dr. Jason Jiffy, fresh off his trip to France.
1: Thank you. Yep.
0: What exactly did you do over in France?
1: So it was the world championship for 70.3 Ironman triathlon.
0: Wow, triathlon. Ooh. So that involves obviously bike riding.
1: Swim, bike, run.
0: Swim, bike, run. Yeah. And how'd you do?
1: Did great. Finished safely.
0: You finished?
1: Yeah, finished. Yeah, it was great.
0: I would not have finished. Yeah. I probably would have gotten to France and said,
2: have a croissant.
0: I'm going to go have some croissants.
1: Yeah.
0: But no, congratulations on finishing.
1: Thank you.
0: Sure you had a great time.
1: It was great.
0: It was hot.
1: It was super hot.
0: I've heard a lot about the heat wave over there.
1: Yep.
0: But while you were gone, last week before you left, we had you on for Wellness Wednesday, and we asked people for their emails.
1: Absolutely.
0: If they have questions, because you are a real, living, breathing, in this community weight loss doctor.
1: Yeah.
0: And we asked people, if you have a question, you hear us talking, what do you want to know from Dr. Jiffy? And we actually received this one right here. This is the first one we got, so I figured I'd bring this to the table first.
1: Fantastic.
0: This is from Claudia here in Frederick. Claudia asks, Dr. Jiffy, do you and your staff guide someone with higher cholesterol and A1C through their nutrition to avoid medication to lower those markers? I am 68 and am in overall good health, but my primary care doctor is not really giving me the guidance I need to lower those levels.
1: Yeah, so when you're in our hormone optimization programs, we do get those markers and we go over them with you in that first visit. And we discuss how all the different ways that we evaluate and target basically improving those numbers. So it's not just nutrition, it's multiple things. So we'll talk about fitness. We'll talk about body composition optimization and what that looks like on our scale measurement and everything like that. And then even after we've done all the optimizations of nutrition, fitness, you know, there's also a genetic component that we have to discuss. And then we will talk about approaches. Sometimes it involves medications and sometimes it doesn't. Sometimes we can just implement all the right things so that we don't need to do medications. Ultimately, that's our goal as well. So,
0: not to turn it around on myself, but that's similar to what you put me through, or at least what we went through with me, was like I've been on blood pressure medication for quite a while, and the goal was to minimize the need for that medication. And my blood pressure has never been better. And I know that's what a lot of the, you know, cholesterol and A1C, both, I actually got, you know, a good job whenever... He gave me a good job the last time I had my blood panel done. But that's another facet, is that you're always coaching you through for every step. You're not just going to say, all right, we did this one blood panel. Here's what you need. Good luck. Vaya con Dios.
1: Right. True. Yeah.
0: No, you're there every step of the way. And if you see something's not working, you regroup and you figure out the next best step.
1: Yeah. There's definitely no one cookie cutter single solution to any one person, which is why we like the customized approach to everybody.
0: So. I love the customized approach and just the support. Emma J, you can vouch for this as well.
2: I recently did the same thing, a totally different issues than you, but I was like, let's do another blood panel, and we did, and he recommended some vitamins, and I've been taking them, and everything's been better.
0: If you want that constant supervision, that constant cheerleading that goes on, you got to become a part of the Ultimate Wellness family. If they would like to start their journey, because it is a journey, and you have to take the first step to do that, how do they reach you?
1: They can go to our website, ultimatewell.com, or call the office 240-931-0139 and get started today.
0: And if you have a question for Dr. Jiffy that you would like answered here on next Wellness Wednesday, email that to Andy at WFRE.com. WFRE.

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1: Traffic's moving at speed again on 70, both directions between Hagerstown and Baltimore, but there's still a lane closure where that earlier accident was at mile marker 41 on the westbound side, the left lane being closed near Myersville. 15 in Frederick, looking pretty good now in both directions, just a little congestion at West Patrick Street on that northbound side. 270, you got a little slow down before you get to 109 in Hyattstown, but clear to DC after that. And 15 in Loudoun County, still a bit slow from Luckett's to Limestone School Road. This traffic brought to you by Honest Air.
2: Welcome back out to Sheetz, the brand new Sheetz at 5750 Drake Terrace in the Jefferson Technology area. 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They're doing that twice, one at 10:15 and one at 10:30, and then a $2,500 gift card, basically Sheetz for a year, just by being here at 11 o'clock and your name gets pulled. So, but it's free. Just grab a raffle ticket and you're in the running. You just got to be here. That's the only rules. You got to be here and not be a Sheetz employee, obviously. 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You could spin a little wheel to get something from them. And we're here with some great stuff as well. Maryland Lotto scratch-off tickets, some 40 Fun Center passes, and Country Calling passes. Remember, if you mention those couple artists that are going to perform, you could win them. Country Calling, we got Maryland Lotto, we've got lots of fun. It's the grand opening of a Sheetz at 5750 Drake Terrace right here in Frederick. Come out and see us. I'm Drew. W-M-I-E.
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5: Weather. From the WFRE Trick Trucks and Cars Weather Center, your forecast today going to be partly sunny with a high near 80. Tonight, increasingly cloudy, a low around 61. Thursday, tomorrow, mostly sunny with a high near 83. Currently, it's mostly cloudy and 63.

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0: Party, along with Eric Church, Morgan Wallen, and Tim McGraw. That's MacArthur on 99.9 WFRE. That whole song is about life experienced from four different perspectives, you know, or at least three different perspectives. That's what life is. As John Michael Montgomery used to say, life's the dance, you learn as you go. But is dancing something that you absolutely need to learn how to do in order to be able to enjoy life? There are certain things, I think, that you should, everybody should experience at least once in their life in order to have a fully lived life. Like, you know, it's like I always say, it's similar to when I talk about going to New Orleans. It's like everybody should go to Mardi Gras in New Orleans once. After that, you can live without Mardi Gras in New Orleans. You need more New Orleans in your life, just not on Mardi Gras. Same thing with, I think, love. Everybody should be in love at least once in their life. It's fleeting a lot of times, but the time you have with it can be amazing unless you find the one and you have love the rest of your life. I think everybody should fall in love. What is that 10 out of 10 life experience you simply have to have at least once in your life, according to you, in your opinion, in your beliefs? We'll have that conversation tomorrow morning here during Andy and Emma in the Morning. We'll also give you another chance to win Riley Green tickets. That's something you got to experience at least once in your life. A Riley Green show, Meriwether Post Pavilion on July 22nd of next year. You could be there thanks to Live Nation. We'll have another chance to play Think as a Drunk and give you those tickets. And we'll have Red Eye Rodeo tickets, four of those, along with a parking pass for this Saturday's 5:30 p.m. show at the Montgomery County Fairgrounds. All of that and more tomorrow morning, 5 to 10, here on 99.9 WFRE.
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2: Traffic's moving at speed again on 70, both directions between Hagerstown and Baltimore, but there's still a lane closure where that earlier accident was at mile marker 41 on the westbound side, the left lane being closed near Myersville. 15 in Frederick, looking pretty good now in both directions, just a little congestion at West Patrick Street on that northbound side. 270, you got a little slow down before you get to 109 in Hyattstown, but clear to D.C. after that. And 15 in Loudoun County, still a bit slow from Luckett's to Limestone School Road. It's traffic brought to you by Honest Air. WFRE.
3: Welcome back out to the brand new Sheetz live at the, you know, at 5750 Drake Terrace. We're here until 11 o'clock when the official doors open, but they're already open. You can go in there and get some free coffee and fountain drinks and coffee all the way up till midnight tonight, because once Sheetz opens their doors, they don't close them. 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They are low here. I think you can get unleaded right now for $3.59. So take advantage. Come on over here. They're going to keep those prices probably pretty low for a while as they just opened up. You can also win $250 in gift cards to Sheetz today, and they're even doing one drawing for $2,500. That's right, but you got to be here to win. You got to get a raffle ticket and hang out. They're doing one at 10:15 for $250, 10:30 for $250, and the big one's at 11 o'clock. But you got to be here to win. So come on down. You still got time till that first drawing, and they're still giving out these raffle tickets. Just going to show up, grab it, and they're also giving away some free swag with a raffle, with a prize wheel. And also, we just gave away those Country Calling tickets, but I still have tickets to see Margo Price. Margo Price tickets still to give away. If you want to drop by and say hi, I can tell you how you can win those tickets. But lots of ways to win. Come on out here. We got Merrill Lotto scratch-off tickets and more. Until 11 o'clock, I'm Drew at Sheetz. W-M-I-E.
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you Wednesday. It's Diana Gibson. Hope you're having a good day. Want to make it better? Go see Drew. Right now, he's broadcasting live from the newest sheet store in Frederick on Drake Terrace. Get there soon because they're giving away some amazing gift certificates. We're going to hear from Drew soon.

0: Chris Young, I'm coming over. It's Diana Gibson, and we're hoping that you're going to come on over to Ladies Night. It's happening on October 15th at X Golf in Frederick from 6 until 9, presented by Premier Dental Arts and Airtron Heating and Air Conditioning. 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Coming up, we're going to hear from Drew, broadcasting live from the newest sheet store in Frederick. 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
1: Welcome back out to the Sheets at 5750 Drake Terrace. They are doing the big drawing here in just a few minutes. They're about to do the first one for $250 in Sheets gift cards. They're going to do another one at 10:30. And then the grand prize, the $2,500 one, is happening at 11 o'clock. But you got to be here present to win. And you can see all the people coming in now because they want to see if they can win that prize. They're about to do it literally as soon as I finish on air. Literally, they're going to do the first drawing. So get down here. We're here till 11. They've got some free swag they're giving away with a spit prize wheel. They're giving away free fountain drinks, sodas, coffees the rest of the day. 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So there's lots to do down here at the brand new Sheets at 5750. And we just gave away those country calling tickets. I'm sorry, but we still have some Margo Price tickets and some Merrill Lotto scratchers and 40 Fun Center passes. So come on down. You still got plenty to win. And we're about to do the first drawing in just a minute at the Sheets, the brand new one with Drew and WFRE.
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0: The Frederick County Farm Museum will hold a fall show October 3rd and 4th from 10 until 4 both days. This will take place at Rose Hill Manor Park on North Market Street in Frederick. Mount Airy, Maryland is holding Oktoberfest October the 3rd from noon until 6. There will be drinks, food, music, games, contests, and activities. Frederick Moose Lodge 371 will have a yard sale and flea market on October the 10th. This runs from 8 until 2, rain or shine. 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And the Frederick Moose Lodge 371 is also having a Texas Hold'em Poker Tournament. Proceeds benefit breast cancer research. This will happen on Saturday, October 10th. Doors open at 4 and the games begin at 5.
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0: Now your forecast from the WFRE Trick Trucks and Cars Weather Center. Partly sunny, highs near 80 today. Clouds increase on the overnight with the low of 61. Tomorrow mostly sunny and 83. It's 65 degrees in Frederick and more free country from Post Malone.

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At first, I thought Dan and Shay were brothers. They're actually not, but they're very, very close. As a matter of fact, they both got married in the same year, 2017. 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

Welcome back out to the Sheets at 5750 Drake Terrace. It's a brand new Sheets. The grand opening technically is at 11 o'clock, but you could already go in, get some breakfast. I did. I got a nice little sausage McMuffin or sausage biscuit for breakfast. It was awesome. And I also got a free fountain soda because that's free today, too. All the way up till midnight, you get fountain sodas and coffee here at the Sheets, the brand new one. But the big reason you want to get out here, at least until 11 o'clock, is they are doing big drawings. They've got one at 10:30 for $250. That's going to happen in about 5 minutes. And they got a big one at 11 o'clock, the mega one, $2,500. That's right, to Sheets. If you stay around here at 11 o'clock, they're going to draw that number. So you got to be here to win, though. You have to be here if you want to win. So get down here, 5750 Drake Terrace. We've also got some Aerolotto scratch-off tickets and some 4D Fun Center passes. They've got also some other free swag to win as well. It's a great time. There's a lot of people hanging out, getting some good food, getting some cheap gas, and having a great time at the new Sheets at 5750 Drake Terrace. Come on out and see us. I'm Drew.

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Bailey Zimmerman, Chevy Silverado. It's Diana Gibson, and this weekend it's Railroad Days in Brunswick, October 3rd and 4th. And all weekend long, you can hear incredible live music. 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For more info, go to WFRE.com. Coming up, we're going to hear from Drew.

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1: Welcome back out to the sheets. 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And then we've got Marilotto scratch-off tickets and 40 Fun Center passes. I've given away the Country Calling, but I've still got a couple pairs of tickets to Margo Price that we'll just give away if you want them. It's this Friday night at the... just double-checking. It's at the Ram's Head Live. Ram's Head Live on stage at 8 o'clock this Friday night if you want to go. I've got free tickets. But also, you drop by, get free. They're giving away fountain sodas, coffee all day today till midnight, and cheaper gas. $3.59 right now and $3.89 for the unleaded. It's really good deals. You can't miss out on those. Again, 11 o'clock's the big drawing. You got to come down and get a raffle ticket before then. 11 o'clock, big drawing. We'll see you here at the Sheetz at 5750 Drake Terrace in Frederick. I'm Drew. W-M-R-E.
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0: Scotty McCreery and Bottle Rockets, it's Diana Gibson. September the 30th, the last day of September, and we're going into October tomorrow. I cannot wait for the fall season. And we're going to celebrate today with Roy Rogers because they help us to make every day a holiday here at WFRE. Today is National Women's Health and Fitness Day, a good day that encourages women of all ages to focus on their health. Also, National Chewing Gum Day. Just get out a piece of gum and chew. I love bubble gum. What I hate are people who chew gum like a cow with their mouth open. You know what I mean, right? It's also National Love People Day, a good day to show love to everyone. No matter how you decide to celebrate, start first with lunch at Roy Rogers. They make every day a holiday here at WFRE.
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0: 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Free country weather. Now your forecast from the WFRE Trick Trucks and Cars Weather Center. Sunny today, highs around 80. Cloudy on the overnight with a low of 61. Tomorrow mostly sunny and 83. It's 68 degrees in Frederick, and more free country from Brett Young.

Kenny Chesney going to be touring in 2027. And how does he prepare for his tour? He rents out an entire stadium for an entire week so he can get ready. Oh, I can't wait to see him in concert. Here's Carry On WFRE.

I just got the sweetest text from Lori in Thurmont. She loves Lainey Wilson and wanted to hear some of her music. Here's Phone Keys Wallet with John Mayer on WFRE.

0: Morgan Wallen, Ella Langley, I Can't Love You Anymore, and I got to give it up to Ella Langley. She's really quick with the comebacks. After her show in Knoxville, Tennessee last week, a TikToker asked her how many likes on one of her posts would it take him for her to go out on a date with him. She quickly replied back, "Not enough in the world." Good for you, Ella. On the way, Parmalee.
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0: Tracy Lawrence on the 40 Fun Center's 90s at Noon. It's Diana Gibson, and for 26 years, Survivor has been airing on CBS. I can't believe it's been 26 years. Most years I watched it, then I stopped, but I'm definitely watching it now because we have a local person on it, Maggie Nestor from Charlestown, West Virginia. We've been talking about her for over a week. She's 40 years old, a farmer, homeschools her kids. She's also a therapist. She's in the Tonka tribe, and you can watch Maggie tonight at 8 p.m. on CBS. And I'm super excited about this because for the first time ever, we have a contestant from West Virginia on Survivor. Go, Maggie.
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0: The Frederick County Farm Museum will hold a fall show October 3rd and 4th from 10 until 4 both days. This will take place at Rose Hill Manor Park on North Market Street in Frederick. 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Frederick Moose Lodge 371 will have a yard sale and flea market on October the 10th. 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
0: Here's your forecast from the WFRE Trick Trucks and Cars Weather Center. Sunny skies and highs near 80 today. Clouds build overnight with a low of 61. Tomorrow, sunny and 83. It's 72 degrees in Frederick and more free country from Tricia Yearwood.

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Over the summer, Jody Messina released her first studio album in 12 years. It's called Bridges. Here's Heads Carolina, Tails California on the 40 Fun Center's 90s at Noon.

Jody Messina on the 40 Fun Center's 90s at Noon. Were you a fan of the TV show Cheers? I watched it. I loved it. It first came out on this day in 1982, 44 years ago, on NBC. And one of my favorite characters was Woody Harrelson, who played Woody Boyd. And that show, it ran for 11 seasons. Now, Woody Harrelson, he has a new show with Matthew McConaughey. It's called Brothers. I don't know if you've had a chance to see it. It just came out, I think, about 2 weeks ago. It is so good, and it is so funny. Drew's watching it here from the station. We both love it. We can't wait for episode 3 to come out. If you're looking for a new, good, funny show, and the episodes aren't very long, check out Brothers.

0: Years with Matthew McConaughey and Woody Harrelson.
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0: Old Dominion and breaking up with him. I'm Diana Gibson, and it's time to get your favorite cup of tea together from Voila Specialties and Other Goodness. We've got some entertainment tea to spill. Well, there's a thank you note that's written by Angelina Jolie back from 2023, and it's going viral because of her handwriting. Very hard to read. Now, she wrote it to a 5-star resort in Greece after she was filming her movie Maria there. So it's written in cursive, and of course, I know how to read cursive, but even her cursive is hard to read. It looks like she should have been a doctor. Well, Kim Kardashian signed a fan's Birkin bag recently at a meet and greet. It was worth $45,000. When the fan brought it up to her and said, hey, can you sign right here? She was hesitant. She said like 3 times, I don't feel comfortable doing it. Are you sure you want me to do it? Oh, yeah, the fan said yes. $45,000? I would never do that. And Charlie Sheen is going to make his return to TV in a comedy series called Happy Jack for AMC. He's going to be joined by his dad, Martin, and they're going to play father and son. And that's what's brewing in entertainment.
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6: 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This is a progressive, fatal disease. It robs people of not only their ability to interact with others and to live as full of life as they once did, but it robs them of their memories. There's also a huge financial cost, not only to families, but we're learning more about how this is impacting businesses and our country. On October 11th in Frederick at 11 a.m., the gates will open for the Walk End Alzheimer's. For more info, go to alz.org/walk.
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0: weather. Now your forecast from the WFRE Trick Trucks and Cars Weather Center. Sunny the rest of the day, highs near 80, cloudy on the overnight, getting down to 61 tomorrow, mostly sunny and 83. It's 73 degrees in Frederick and more free country from Megan Maroney.

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Well, a huge happy birthday goes out to Naomi Whitehead. She's celebrating her 116th birthday. She's the oldest living person in the U.S. She was born in 1910. Wow. Happy birthday, Naomi.

0: Luke Combs and Ain't No Love in Oklahoma, but we've got plenty of love around here, especially for St. Jude. 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

0: Kane Brown, backseat driver. It's Diana Gibson, and it's happening this weekend, Railroad Days in Brunswick. This is one of my favorite events all year round, and it's taking place October 3rd and 4th. During the Brunswick Railroad Days, there's going to be live music, train rides, kids' activities, model trains, vendors, great food, and so much more. I'm going to be broadcasting live on Saturday from noon until 2. 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
1: country weather. Now your forecast from the WFRE Trick Trucks and Cars Weather Center. Beautiful sunny skies today, highs around 80. Cloudy on the overnight with lows down to 61 tomorrow. The sunshine returns with highs around 83. It's 75 degrees in Frederick and more free country from Luke Bryan.

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Hudson Westbrook is dropping his second album on November the 6th. It's called Made You Look. Here's Painted You Pretty on WFRE.

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0: Homes Be By You. It's Diana Gibson, and I love riding on a motorcycle. AJ has a motorcycle, and he loves riding his too. But we both agree, this motorcyclist from Manassas, Virginia, well, he went a little bit too far. He was pulled over for speeding recently, and I mean, he was going really, really fast, 72 in a 25-mile-an-hour zone. When he was pulled over, the cop asked him, "Where are you going? What's your hurry?" You know what he said? "I'm trying to get to McDonald's so I can have something off of their breakfast menu." I get it. I love their breakfast burrito, but not speeding on a motorcycle to get to McDonald's to take part in their breakfast menu. That's just a little bit too much. I hope you have a great Wednesday coming in soon. We've got AJ.
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6: 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I'm committed to serving and protecting every citizen of Frederick County. 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Vote Chuck Jenkins for Sheriff, Authority Gary L. Jenkins Treasurer.
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And today's topic is going to be about how Gen Z is officially done with all these dating games. They want a soulmate. Do you? Do you believe in them? We'll talk about it after Kenny Chesney and Carry On.

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0: Brantley Gilbert and one hell of an amen on 99.9 WFRE. And I am so glad I am out of the dating game these days. It is not fun out there. And apparently Gen Z is done with it too. Here's something I love about this generation. 72% say they want to get married. And a lot of them still believe in lasting love, soulmates, and finding the one. I do believe there is a one for everybody. But do you? Do you believe in a soulmate? And if you do, have you found yours? I believe I found mine. I'm 43. I'm thankful that I did. Very thankful, because I don't know where I'd be without her. I am too old for all this dating stuff. I don't want a situationship. I just want my dinner, my lady, my little boy, and be in bed by a reasonable hour.
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0: 270 North is going to be stop and go from 124 in Gaithersburg through the Clarksburg Lane Drop. 15 North, slow from 70 to Rosemont. 15 South drags through Motter. 70 West, it's going to be a real slow ride through 29 in Howard County and through Ballinger Creek Pike here in Frederick. 70 East jammed at 695. 97, you're going to see delays through Hook Road and around Magna Way. Heading over to Loudoun, 9 and 287, busy through Wheatland, 9 West slow from Percival to Hillsboro. And as you're approaching Mechanicsville, 15 North, a lot of brake lights from Battlefield to Luckett. This is Drew with your WFRE traffic.
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0: Hey, it's Drew. 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Thanks to Airtron Heating and Air Conditioning, I'll be live from 10 a.m. to noon at the Walmart on Monocacy Boulevard, where you can help local families in need by donating new, unwrapped children's gifts for the Toys for Tots program.
3: 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I'm going to be broadcasting live from Brunswick Railroad Days all weekend long. 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
9: 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The Declaration of Dependence Tour is coming to Frederick Wednesday, October 14th. 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
0: Weather. Let's take a look at that forecast from the Trick Trucks and Cars Weather Center. I can tell you personally, after being out at that Sheets this morning, it's a warm Wednesday. And it's going to stay partly sunny throughout the rest of the day with temperatures topping out near 80 degrees. Clouds will increase and cool down tonight to the low 60s. Then Thursday, it's going to get even warmer, mostly sunny skies and highs near 83. And then right now in Frederick, it's mostly cloudy, 78 degrees. And here's Morgan Wallen.

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I feel like you'd be a little south of sanity if you don't go out to the Frederick Fairgrounds this weekend for Oktoberfest. I'll give you all the details later after Zach Top on WFRE.

0: Jelly Rolls helping us drive home with Drew on 99.9 WFRE. And you know, I'd be lying if I told you that the Frederick Fairgrounds were slowing down after the fair, because they're not. They're back at it Friday night with the 25th anniversary of the Carroll Creek Rotary's Oktoberfest. And it's going on from 6 to 10, and WFRE is going to be live from 6 to 8 thanks to Airtron Heat and Air Conditioning. Come hang out for some traditional keg tapping and all the great Oktoberfest food and fun. And the Reagan Years are going to perform live, bringing that 80s sound. Tickets are 25 to 27 in advance, and it's rain or shine. The fairgrounds basically gave us a few days to digest, and they said, okay, round two, let's get back out there.
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0: 270 North is going to slow down at 28 in Rockville and continue stop and go to about 109 in Hyattstown. 27 North is a real crawl from Brink up through King Valley Road. 15, you're stacked in both directions through Frederick City between New Design and 26. 70 West, slow through 29 and from 355 through 180. 70 East, jammed at 695. 32 North, crawls from Rosemary Lane to the exit for 70. 97, really slow from 32 to Hook Road and from 140 to Magna Way. 30 North gets jammed up in Manchester. Things look good on 81. And then in Loudoun County, 9 and 287, a little busy through Wheatland, but 9 West really slow from Percival to Hillsboro. 15 North continuing to see brake lights from Battlefield to Luckett's. This is Drew with your WFRE traffic.
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2: Well, Mother Nature didn't cooperate much this past weekend, so Dynamic Automotive in Urbana has moved their 18th annual benefit car show to this Sunday, October 4th. 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

0: Brad Paisley and Carrie Underwood helping us drive home with Drew on 99.9 WFRE. And I know I am so guilty of this, and you probably are too. You know, you get into bed, you get comfortable, and what do? You grab your phone, right? And suddenly, 45 minutes deep into a doom scroll, you're wondering why you're still awake. And with all the election season heating up, those feeds can be nonstop politics, arguments, and outrage everywhere. But here's something important. You have control over the algorithm more than you think. You really do. Stop watching the stuff that makes you angry. Even hate watching tells the app you want more of it. So use the not interested button or reset your suggestion content if you need to, and deliberately start watching things you actually enjoy. Give me the dogs, vacation videos, food that I know I'll never cook, even though that looks so easy. Your phone is stressful enough. Don't train it to make things even worse.
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0: 270 North is going to slow down at 28 in Rockville and continue stop and go to about 109 in Hyattstown. 27 North is a real crawl from Brink up through King Valley Road. 15, you're stacked in both directions through Frederick City between New Design and 26. 70 West, slow through 29 and from 355 through 180. 70 East, jammed at 695. 32 North, crawls from Rosemary Lane to the exit for 70. 97, really slow from 32 to Hook Road and from 140 to Magna Way. 30 North gets jammed up in Manchester. Things look good on 81. And then in Loudoun County, 9 and 287, a little busy through Wheatland, but 9 West really slow from Percival to Hillsboro. 15 North continuing to see brake lights from Battlefield to Luckett's. This is Drew with your WFRE traffic.
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0: Hey, it's Drew. 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
0: Weather. Another look at that forecast from the Trick Trucks and Cars Weather Center. We're heading deeper into that Wednesday afternoon drive. It's going to stay warm with plenty of clouds around Frederick with temperatures in the upper 70s. We're going to see clouds increase, though, and the temperatures drop overnight to the low 60s. Thursday, it's going to bring the sunshine back and even warmer temperatures getting into the mid-80s. Right now in Frederick, it's 79 degrees. Going to see some clouds, and we've got Luke Combs.

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At the last summer concert series, I vividly remember a lady coming up to me and said, I want to hear more of that new Jelly Roll song. Well, here you go. It's Hands Up on WFRE.

0: Joe Wetzel and Jess Murph driving us home with Drew on 99.9 WFRE. And one of my favorite events WFRE puts on every year is back. Ladies' Night, Thursday, October 15th from 6 to 9. And I'm even more excited this year because we're taking it to X Golf Frederick, which is already one of my favorite places. You know that by now. 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
0: 270 North is going to slow down at 28 in Rockville and continue stop and go to about 109 in Hyattstown. 27 North is a real crawl from Brink up through King Valley Road. 15, you're stacked in both directions through Frederick City between New Design and 26. 70 West, slow through 29 and from 355 through 180. 70 East, jammed at 695. 32 North, crawls from Rosemary Lane to the exit for 70. 97, really slow from 32 to Hook Road and from 140 to Magna Way. 30 North gets jammed up in Manchester. Things look good on 81. And then in Loudoun County, 9 and 287, a little busy through Wheatland, but 9 West really slow from Percival to Hillsboro. 15 North continuing to see brake lights from Battlefield to Luckett's. 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

0: Some About a Truck from Kip Moore on 99.9 WFRE. And Kip loves being outdoors, even in the early autumn like we are now. But this avid surfer and beach lover, he starts looking for the shoreline when the temperatures start dropping a little too low for his liking.
1: I get pretty depressed in Nashville. I battle it pretty bad, like with the weather around, you know, late fall all the way through winter. That's when I start chasing summer as hard as I can. I'm trying to find where I can, you know, find a little sun for sure.
0: You know, Kip's got some dates in December in some pretty cold regions of the U.S. We're predicting Christmas in Hawaii for the country star.
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0: We've got an accident on 270 North at Watkins Mill Road. The merge lane and right shoulder are closed, pushing things back past 28 in Rockville. You're also slow through the Clarksburg lane drop and as you're approaching Urbana, where we got an accident on 270 South right at that exit. First responders just arriving on the scene now. 27 North really drags from Little Seneca Parkway up through Sweepstakes Road. 15, you're backed up in both directions through Frederick City. 70 West, slow through 29 and from South Street through 180. 70 East jammed at 695. 32 North is a crawl as you're approaching 70. And then 97, you're going to see delays between 32 and Hook Road and from 140 all the way up to Bachman's Valley. 30 North gets jammed in Manchester. 340 West, slow heading into Harper's Ferry. And in Loudoun County, 9 West crawls from Percival out to Harper's Ferry Road. And 15 North is a crawl from Battlefield to Luckett's. This is Drew with your WFRE traffic.
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0: John Morgan helping us drive home with Drew on 99.9 WFRE. And I kid you not, there's going to be hundreds of Jeeps taking over Frederick County on Saturday, and it's all for an incredible cause. It's the 7th annual Jeep Fest for St. Jude. We'll get things started with WFRE broadcasting live as everybody's registering from 8 to 10 at 9624 Woodsboro Road before everybody heads out on the Jeep crawl. And they're going to roll over to the Mount Airy Fire Company Activities Ground for a big party from 1 to 6. There'll be three bands, including Hannah Ponce, who we love, food, vendors, contest, raffles, a beer garden, and even a rubber duck race. That's right. You don't even need a Jeep to come out. Just come to the party, have a great time, and all the proceeds go straight to St. Jude. And although if you do have a Jeep, I'm pretty sure you're legally required to bring at least, let's say, 37 rubber ducks, and then you can call it a day.
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0: We've got an accident on 270 North at Watkins Mill Road. The merge lane and right shoulder are closed, pushing things back past 28 in Rockville. You're also slow through the Clarksburg lane drop, and as you're approaching Urbana, where we got an accident on 270 South, right at that exit. First responders just arriving on the scene now. 27 North really drags from Little Seneca Parkway up through Sweepstakes Road. 15, you're backed up in both directions through Frederick City. 70 West, slow through 29 and from South Street through 180. 70 East jammed at 695. 32 North is a crawl as you're approaching 70. And then 97, you're going to see delays between 32 and Hook Road and from 140 all the way up to Bachman's Valley. 30 North gets jammed in Manchester. 340 West, slow heading into Harper's Ferry. And in Loudoun County, 9 West crawls from Percival out to Harper's Ferry Road, and 15 North is a crawl from Battlefield to Luckett's. This is Drew with your WFRE traffic.
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0: Hey, it's Drew. 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Thanks to Airtron Heating and Air Conditioning, I'll be live from 10 a.m. to noon at the Walmart on Monocacy Boulevard, where you can help local families in need by donating new, unwrapped children's gifts for the Toys for Tots program.
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0: Little Big Town taking us to that little white church on 99.9 WFRN. You know how much I love a good Florida man story, and I got a good one for the dummy of the day. So a 37-year-old guy in Florida allegedly posted a YouTube video where he appeared drunk and was making threats, crazy ones. And who saw them and called the police on him? His own mother. That's right. She even told the cops where they could find him, so they tracked him down and watched him make an illegal U-turn. And he admitted that he had been taking shots all day long. Police say he blew more than twice the legal limit. Imagine being 37 and hearing, "Thomas, I saw your YouTube videos and I called the police." Mom wins. Dummy of the day.
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0: 270 North is really slow from Rockville into Germantown because of an earlier accident. You're also dragging through 109 in Hightstown. 27 North stop and go from Little Seneca up through Sweepstakes Road. 15, you're backed up in both directions through Frederick City between Bucky's Town and 26. 70 West slow through 29 and Ballinger Creek Pike. 70 East jammed at 695. 32 North clogged up at 70. 97. It's going to be slow between 32 and Hook Road and from 140 up to Bachman's Valley. 30 North gets jammed in Manchester. In Loudoun County, 9 West, really slow from Mountain out to Harper's Ferry Road. And 15 North crawls from Battlefield to Luckett's. 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
2: Anyone who uses drugs, even occasionally, is at risk of an overdose. Fentanyl and other substances are being mixed into street drugs in Maryland, and you may not even know it. Fentanyl is an opioid 50 times stronger than heroin. Just a small amount can be fatal. 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
8: From the Trick Trucks and Cars Weather Center, as we move into that Wednesday evening hours, still going to enjoy a mild finish to the day with a mix of clouds and some breaks in the sky, but clouds will fill back in tonight as temperatures fall to around 61 degrees. Thursday, though, shaping up to be a warm one. Mostly sunny skies, temperatures climbing to the mid-80s. Right now in Frederick, partly cloudy, 77, and here's Josh Ross.

0: 99.9 WFRE. That was Morgan Wallen helping us drive home with Drew on this beautiful Wednesday evening. And believe it or not, it's already that time of year where we start thinking about helping families who could use a little extra help during the holidays. And you know how we do that? We partner with the U.S. Marine Corps Reserves for their Toys for Tots campaign. And this Saturday is the official kickoff. And yours truly, myself, Drew, I will be live from 10 to noon at the Walmart right off Route 26 in Frederick. It's a great location because you can go right in, buy a toy at Walmart, come on out and drop it off with us. You can come hang out for another season of giving alongside our partner, Airtron Heating Air Conditioning, because October may feel early until you realize Christmas is somehow less than 3 months away. Don't panic. Just bring a toy out to me.
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0: 270 North is really slow from Rockville into Germantown because of an earlier accident. You're also dragging through 109 in Hightstown. 27 North, stop and go from Little Seneca up through Sweepstakes Road. 15, you're backed up in both directions through Frederick City between Buckystown and 26. 70 West, slow through 29 and Ballinger Creek Pike. 70 East, jammed at 695. 32 North, clogged up at 70. 97, it's going to be slow between 32 and Hook Road and from 140 up to Bachman's Valley. 30 North gets jammed in Manchester. In Loudoun County, 9 West, really slow from Mountain out to Harper's Ferry Road, and 15 North crawls from Battlefield to Luckett's. This is Drew with your WFRE traffic.
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0: burning it down, which is exactly what Jason Aldean is doing on tour right now with his good buddy, Luke Bryan. Their Double Down tour is going all the way to December. They already played in August at Nationals Park, but they are rolling all around the country. And Jason talked about what it's been like having a friendship with his fellow Georgia boy, Luke Bryan, over all these years.
1: I think the biggest thing has just been, you know, we've always kind of been champions for each other. You know, I always wanted to see him do well and vice versa. And, you know, it was never like any kind of rivalry, kind of weird thing like that. So it's just always wanting to see, you know, obviously you go to an award show, it's like you want to win certain things, but if you don't, you know, and he wins, it's like, it's great. So, and I think it's always kind of been like that for me and for him as well.
0: Two Georgia boys just enjoying life together, huge success. And it's just good to see two guys root for each other, even though they're basically competing, but they don't feel like that. And it's great to see. And we love to hear both those two on WFRE.
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0: 270 North is really slow from Rockville into Germantown because of an earlier accident. You're also dragging through 109 in Hyattstown. 27 North, stop and go from Little Seneca up through Sweepstakes Road. 15, you're backed up in both directions through Frederick City between Buckystown and 26. 70 West, slow through 29 and Ballinger Creek Pike. 70 East, jammed at 695. 32 North, clogged up at 70. 97, it's going to be slow between 32 and Hook Road and from 140 up to Bachman's Valley. 30 North gets jammed in Manchester. In Loudoun County, 9 West, really slow from Mountain out to Harper's Ferry Road, and 15 North crawls from Battlefield to Luckett's. This is Drew with your WFRE traffic.
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0: Ella Langley and Morgan Wallen helping us drive home with Drew on 99.9 WFRE. Well, Mother Nature didn't show Dynamic Automotive much love last weekend, so we're trying it again this Sunday. That's right, the 18th annual Dynamic Automotive Car Show in Urbana is noon to 3, and Andy Webb can't wait to be out there live from noon to 2. We'll have everything from restored classics to muscle cars to custom builds and even modern rides, plus food, a 50-50 raffle, and plenty of fun for the whole family. Best of all the proceeds go to help out Habitat for Humanity in Frederick County. The rain already got one Sunday. We're not having a rematch. Not going to happen. We'll be out there live.
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0: 270 North is really slow from Rockville into Germantown because of an earlier accident. You're also dragging through 109 in Hightstown. 27 North, stop and go from Little Seneca up through Sweepstakes Road. 15, you're backed up in both directions through Frederick City between Buckystown and 26. 70 West, slow through 29 and Ballinger Creek Pike. 70 East, jammed at 695. 32 North, clogged up at 70. 97. It's going to be slow between 32 and Hook Road and from 140 up to Bachman's Valley. 30 North gets jammed in Manchester. In Loudoun County, 9 West, really slow from Mountain out to Harper's Ferry Road, and 15 North crawls from Battlefield to Luckett's. This is Drew with your WFRE traffic.
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0: Hey, it's Drew. 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Thanks to Airtron Heating and Air Conditioning, I'll be live from 10 a.m. to noon at the Walmart on Monocacy Boulevard, where you can help local families in need by donating new unwrapped children's gifts for the Toys for Tots program.
3: 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I'm going to be broadcasting live from Brunswick Railroad Days all weekend long. 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

0: 99.9 WFRE. That was David Lee Murphy and Kenny Chesney with Everything's Gonna Be All Right. And it will be all right, especially if your name is Michael Myers. We're getting to the Halloween season, and Voodoo Ranger is running a national campaign where if you can legally prove your name is Michael Myers, you can enter to win the cash equivalent of a year's supply of beer, plus the upcoming Halloween The Game as well. You know, I saw this and I immediately texted a buddy of mine. I know someone named Michael Myers. I'm like, dude, this is your moment. Take advantage. It's the one time you actually like having that name. You know, you spent your entire life hearing Halloween jokes because of that name. It's time to finally get paid for that bar tab.
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0: 270 North is really slow from Rockville into Germantown because of an earlier accident. You're also dragging through 109 in Hightstown. 27 North, stop and go from Little Seneca up through Sweepstakes Road. 15, you're backed up in both directions through Frederick City between Buckystown and 26. 70 West, slow through 29 and Ballinger Creek Pike. 70 East, jammed at 695. 32 North, clogged up at 70. 97, it's going to be slow between 32 and Hook Road and from 140 up to Bachman's Valley. 30 North gets jammed in Manchester. In Loudoun County, 9 West, really slow from Mountain out to Harper's Ferry Road, and 15 North crawls from Battlefield to Luckett's. This is Drew with your WFRE traffic.
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2: One last look at that forecast from the Trick Trucks and Cars Weather Center. We're settling in on this Wednesday evening with warm and comfortable finish to the day and partly cloudy skies around Frederick. We'll see those clouds increase, though, tonight as temperatures drop to the low 60s. Thursday, it's going to be another really nice one and hotter and warmer. You're going to see 83 of a high. Right now in Frederick, partly cloudy, 78 degrees, and here's Sam Hunt.

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0: Luke Bryan bringing our drive home with Drew to an end this afternoon. And while that may be a little bit sad, I'll miss you until tomorrow, but I'm not completely gone yet. We got Free Country Nights with your top 8 at 8 and nightly trivia coming up in just a bit. And of course, more of your favorite music from artists like, I don't know, maybe Thomas Rhett. Who likes John Party? Scotty McCreary. We got them all coming on WFRE.
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0: 270 North is really slow from Rockville into Germantown because of an earlier accident. You're also dragging through 109 in Hightstown. 27 North, stop and go from Little Seneca up through Sweepstakes Road. 15, you're backed up in both directions through Frederick City between Bucky's Town and 26. 70 West, slow through 29 and Ballinger Creek Pike. 70 East, jammed at 695. 32 North, clogged up at 70. 97. It's going to be slow between 32 and Hook Road and from 140 up to Bachman's Valley. 30 North gets jammed in Manchester. In Loudoun County, 9 West, really slow from Mountain out to Harper's Ferry Road. And 15 North crawls from Battlefield to Luckett's. This is Drew with your WFRE traffic.
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1: Hey, it's Emma Day. 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
3: 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I'm going to be broadcasting live from Brunswick Railroad Days all weekend long. 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
9: 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The Declaration of Dependence Tour is coming to Frederick Wednesday, October 14th. 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

0: 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That means it's time for our Thurmont Country Kitchen Nightly Trivia Challenge.
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